0: Vous écoutez RCB sur 93.6 et 103.5 FM.
1: Seven texts, 2 a.m. Halfway dressed, they're all saying call me up. You can't sleep, you're testing me. Bad but sweet, and I'm just trying to keep it together.

mama, she got it sticking in the cameraman. We could have some. And he's up there. What's that?

your eyes. I'd never seen you unkempt before. As you whispered, darling, close the door.

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Cause I can do it in the mix. And if your man gives you trouble just to move out on the double, and you don't let it trouble your brain, cause away goes trouble down the drain. Said away goes trouble down the drain.